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1: 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I'm Akanksha Mohan, and today we are going to enjoy listening to some timeless English music and Hindi soundtracks as well. So whether you're mid-commute in your car, bus, metro, or just finishing that second coffee, let's get started and let's get grooving a bit. The first track today is a timeless country pop from the late 50s, and the singer Patsy Cline was one of the first music artists to cross over into the pop charts. So here is Stop, Look, Listen.

Stop, look, listen. Yes, these three words are actually a golden rule for all Delhi commuters on road at all times. So up next, some traffic updates. There is a heavy traffic on Kalandi Kunj bridge towards Noida. There was a report of a heavy vehicle breakdown last night. So if possible, if you can avoid that route, would be good. There's about a 13 minutes delay there. And there's some more traffic on the Mehrauli-Badapur road for about 11 minutes. And the Lal Bahadur Shastri Mark connecting the Mehrauli-Badapur road, there's a slowdown of about 20 minutes. So you may want to plan your commute accordingly or look at some alternative routes. A little bit of traffic on the Aurobindo Marg as well towards the Press Enclave. So plan your commute accordingly. And now we have one more matchless voice from the late 50s. Pat Boone with a track that is pure infectious energy. Here is a wonderful time up there. Well.

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1: Welcome back, and you're tuned into 102.6 megahertz Akashwani Rainbow, and this is the Matchless Music Hour. I have a message from Dolly Ji who says she loved the song Chhod Do Aanchal. Thank you so much, Dolly Ji. And you know, just as these voices have become a permanent part of our lives, the very platform you're listening to is reaching a historic milestone. This June 8th, Akashwani completes 90 glorious years of broadcasting. It's incredible to think that for nearly a century, we have been the voice from the sky, connecting every corner of this vast nation. True to its name, do you know Akashwani operates the world's highest radio station in Hambatingla, in Kargil, Ladakh, situated at an altitude of approximately 13,300 feet above the sea level. Inaugurated in 2021, it serves as a crucial communication link in high-altitude border region. Today, Akashwani broadcasts programs in 23 languages and 179 dialects, making it one of the largest organizations in the world to do so. And it's been an honor to be a part of your homes and your journeys for 9 decades. Now let's get back to the music, with a song that has been ranked as one of the most played songs in the radio history, with more than 7 billion airplays. Here is Yesterday by the Beatles.

Next up is a voice as smooth as velvet. From 1967, here is Spanish Eyes by Al Martino.

Now we arrive at a melody that is etched into the very soul of Indian film music. From the 1966 classic, Saya, this title track is a beautiful tribute to a love that lingers long after a person is gone, just like a shadow that never leaves your side, in the voice of her very own Nightingale of India, Lata Mangeshkar.

Today, the 15th of May, is International Day of Families, a reminder to cherish those who stand by us. This year's theme is Families, Inequalities and Child Well-being. More on this on our next show, Play It Cool, at 12 noon, so stay tuned. Speaking of children and those cherished family memories, there is nothing quite as nostalgic as the sights and sounds of a local fairground or a mela. It's that feeling of joy that often starts in the childhood and stays with us forever. Up next is a track from 1967 that captures that exact feeling of spinning through life with their signature harmonies. Here are the Hollies with On a Carousel.

Now it's time for the last Hindi track of the hour. Let's add a little spring in the step this Friday morning with a track that features the stunning Mumtaz and it brought to life by the playful voice of Asha Bhosle. Lyrics by Anand Bakshi and music by Lakshmikant Pyarelal. Here is Koi Sehri Babu Dil Lehri from the 1973 movie Loafer.

The next song is a simple melody and a few honest words. David Gates once said that he wrote this song in just an hour and a half. But those 90 minutes created a lifetime of memories for listeners around the world. Here is If by the band Bread.

is the matchless music are. You know, sometimes home isn't a place with four walls and a roof. It's a person who makes you feel, no matter where you're in the world, special. For everyone listening today, at home or with their family, here is the timeless "You Are My Home" by Billy Joel.

And with that, it's a wrap on a Friday matchless music morning together. Hope you enjoyed it. I'm Akanksha Mohan, taking your leave, and stay tuned onto 102.6 MHz Akash Rani Rainbow for some more music. And I'll meet you again at 12 noon for some cool music on Play It Cool. Till then, drive safe, stay hydrated, and keep smiling, and have a beautiful Friday. And I'm going to leave you with a track which has perhaps the most iconic saxophone riff in the music history. Released in 1978, here is Baker Street. Enjoy.

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1: Hello and good afternoon to all you lovely listeners, and you're tuned into 102.6 megahertz Akashvani Rainbow. Welcome to yet another summer edition of Play It Cool. I'm Akanksha Mohan and hope you all are having a wonderful Friday. So let's get started with some great music on this Friday afternoon. First up, a track that asks the question we all dread on a Friday afternoon. Is it tomorrow yet? Here's the Cardigans with Tomorrow.

Today is special. It's International Day of Families. We are celebrating the roots that keep us grounded and the branches that help us reach the stars. The theme for this year is Families, Inequalities and Child Well-being, highlighting how widening disparities in income, education and digital access affect family life and children's futures. It's a beautiful reminder of how important a supportive home is for the next generation. So, I want to hear from all of you today. What is that one special memory or a trip with your family that still makes you smile? Be it a chaotic road trip or some Sunday family tradition together? Share a special memory on the WhatsApp number 9868107070. Till then, enjoy this mid-90s dance pop staple that still feels like a summer breeze 30 years later.

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1: And we are back. You are tuned into 102.6 MHz Akashwani Rainbow. And this is Play It Cool. Talking about family trips today. I'm sure this song would have been on your road trip playlist with an iconic piano riff of the 2000s. It was also featured in the films Legally Blonde and White Chicks. Here is 1000 Miles by Vanessa Carlton. And you can share your special family memories with me on the WhatsApp number 9868107070.

I have a message from Megha from Delhi, who says it's her anniversary today. Wish you both a very happy marriage anniversary, Megha, from all of us here at Akashvani. And she would like to dedicate a song to her husband and is asking me to play a nice song of my choice. Okay, Megha, so here you go. I have a song for you from 2000.

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He eventually decided that music was the better prescription for him and dropped out to give us this 2004 classic. Here is Jay Sean with Eyes on You. Enjoy.

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1: पता का चाय, गजब का स्वाद।
2: And we are back. You're tuned into 102.6 megahertz Akashvani Rainbow. And this is your show, Play It Cool. I have a message from Damini ji from Lucknow, who says she mostly goes on jungle safaris. That's exciting. With my family, because my family loves wildlife and they all like nature and are nature lovers. And all her jungle trips have been very exciting, so she cannot just pinpoint one. Wow, that's great, and thank you for sharing this with us. And she loves the presentation and choice of songs being played today. Thank you so much. We are humbled. And now we're stepping into the cool zone with a track that defines the mid-2000s sound. A massive hit across the globe with its haunting echoes and that unmistakable Timbaland beat. Here is Nelly Furtado and Say It Right.

Did you know Nelly Furtado actually recorded the vocals for this song at 4 a.m.? She wanted to capture a very specific, tired and soulful morning voice to give that emotional depth to this song. And the next song has grown to represent the love of family and friends, the people who make you feel bubbly inside no matter how long it's been since you've seen them. So here is Bubbly by Colby Calais.

Now, I have a message from Sanjay Sinha from Deoghar, Jharkhand, who writes, traveling to the Valley of Flowers or Phoolo Ki Ghati with his family was the happiest occasion in his life. Wow, I'm sure that must have been a trip to remember, Sanjay ji. And just like that, there's some bonds which cannot be broken. Like a family, we are just stuck with them through the arguments over the TV remote or the long road trips. And if you and your family are movie buffs, then you can attend the 18th edition of the Habitat Film Festival at India Habitat Center starting today till the 24th of May. This year's theme is The Best of Pan-Indian Cinema, celebrating the diversity of Indian filmmaking with movies across multiple languages, cultures and genres. And the entry is free, so go and enjoy. And the next track I have here captures that similar feeling of togetherness and was featured in the movie Confessions of a Shopaholic. Here is Stuck With Each Other by Chantel featuring Akon.

I have a message from Shashi Ji from Delhi who says, "Hello Akashwani and congratulations on your historic journey. Thank you so much, ma'am. And thanks Akanksha for those melodious reminders of a family bonding. Thank you so much, ma'am. And you know, sometimes being a family or a true friend means wishing someone the absolute best, even when you aren't walking the same path anymore. This next track is a modern masterpiece about grace and kindness. Here's the soulful Annette Scaliucci with I Wish You Roses."

0: The next artist here actually started her career on the Disney Channel. She's best known for playing Maya Hart on the Disney Channel series Girl Meets World. And if you have guessed it, yes, I'm talking about Sabrina Carpenter. And here is her 2024 hit Coincidence.
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And at 10 p.m., you can enjoy The Weekender. 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

Big hello and a very good evening to all the music lovers tuning into AIRFM Rainbow 102.6 MHz. Welcome to today's session of Friday Fiesta with me, Lipika. The playlist this evening has some exciting new releases, some tracks making waves, all lined up for you, and a historic collaboration, a big surprise coming up right after this first warm-up track.

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solo album, titled The Boys of Dungeon Lane, slated for release on May 29th. And I have a historic track from that album. It's called Home to Us. 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Emotional, nostalgic, and a charming collaboration. Sir Paul McCartney with Ringo Starr in Home to Us.

Pretty catchy, sweet, and a very well-produced track there. Both the legends sounding so good. Sir Paul McCartney with Ringo Starr in the latest release, Home to Us. 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

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This year, the theme is Families, Inequalities, and Child Well-being. 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

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The next new release is a song called Need Your Love. A very catchy anthem blending nostalgic vibes with a very modern production, uplifting, emotional and melody. Need Your Love is OneRepublic's latest release.

Confucian singer-songwriter Tyla. All of them will headline the collaboration on June 12th at the SoFi Stadium in California. The U.S. will face Paraguay in the tournament's opening match. And that's not all. FIFA 2026, for the first time, will also stage the World Cup final halftime show. Now, the final is set for July 19th at the New Jersey's MetLife Stadium. And who are the artists who will be headlining this halftime show? Shakira. Yes, you heard it right. Madonna and K-pop superstars BTS. Yes, Shakira, Madonna and BTS will headline this first ever World Cup final halftime show. The event is curated by Coldplay's frontman Chris Martin, and this will be produced by the non-profit Global Citizen and benefit FIFA Global Citizen Education Fund. According to FIFA, throughout the tournament, $1 from every ticket sold to FIFA World Cup 2026 matches will be donated to the fund. A very, very noble gesture indeed, and a big bonanza for a music lover, and especially those who are going to attend this tournament at the finals live. Oh my God, I'm so envious because some of my friends from Shillong and Northeast are actually going to attend the opening as well as the closing match. At this point, I see some messages, though it's not a request program. But since you're asking for any latest song by Shakira, I'm going to play you this one that also features Anita, and the track is called Choka Choka.

0: is bad.
1: That was BTS and the song Fire from their comeback album, A Rerun. The next new release is a concert-oriented club song. A song that blends nostalgic 90s club vibes with modern pop, very high-energy diva house track. It's called Bring Your Love, and the singers are Madonna with Sabrina Carpenter. I'm sorry, listeners, there's a slight technical glitch in the studio. Let's listen to another track now, Madonna and Sabrina. We'll come right after.

0: got something I want to talk about.
1: Madonna and Sabrina Carpenter there. And the song's called Break Your Love. I see a lot of request messages from our listener. I'm so sorry I'll not be able to take requests. We have just 16 more minutes to go, everybody. But please do me a favor. Come back at 10:05 in the program. A weekend, I'll suddenly play your request tonight. Mr. Dave Bhattacharya writes from Gurugram. Good evening, Lipika. Listening to Friday Fiesta. Thank you, Mr. Bhattacharya. Good to know you are tuned in. And Sriram is also tuned into the program in Mangalore, and I see a lot of hellos and highs from anonymous listeners. Ladies and gentlemen, please mention your name and your location too. It'll be good to know who you are. So, we have 15 more minutes to go. Stay tuned. This is Friday Fiesta on FM Rainbow 102.6 megahertz.

0: Well, news from the world of movies here. Michael Jackson's biopic Michael becomes second highest grossing biopic of all time, beating out Elvis. Michael Jackson biopic has netted over $600 million since it hit theaters 3 weeks ago. Devil Wears Prada 2 surprises everyone with a very strong India box office run. Movie has earned close to 30 crore in India and expected to finish its theatrical run much higher. I was at the theater last week and I was surprised to see a jam-packed theater for this movie, Devil Wears Prada, sequel to its first one, Devil Wears Prada 1, which was released in way back in 2006, 20 years back, right? Here's a song from the movie. Lady Gaga also makes a guest appearance in this movie. And here's the track, Runway by Lady Gaga and Doechii.
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Sienna Sparrow and the song Visitor. Dear listeners, world's largest music competition, Eurovision Song Contest, is currently underway. Second semi-final recently concluded. The contest now has 20 finalists confirmed for its 70th edition. Contestants from Denmark, Germany, Israel, Belgium, Albania, Greece, Ukraine, Australia, Serbia, Malta, Czechia, Bulgaria, Croatia, United Kingdom, France, Moldova, Finland, Poland, Lithuania, Sweden, Cyprus, Italy, Norway, Romania, and Austria have made it to the finals of Eurovision 2026. And the finals are scheduled for 16th of May at 9 p.m. Europe time, which means India time will be 17th May, 12:30 a.m. It'll be held in Vienna, and you can live streaming is available on the official channel of Eurovision 2026. Don't miss it. On that note, this is Lipika taking leave for now. I'll be back at 10:05 p.m. with the Weekender. Take good care of yourself, stay happy, and enjoy the evening ahead.

Hello, everybody, and welcome to the Delhi studios of AIRFM Rainbow 102.6 MHz. Welcome to the program, the Friday, I beg your pardon, the weekend. Your Friday night escape into some great music and a little breathing space after this long, hectic week. 6 minutes past 10 p.m. by the studio clock, and for the next 54 minutes, we bring you a playlist that moves through soulful pop, mellow rock, dreamy classics, and a couple of fresh sounds to carry you gently into the weekend. Stay tuned and enjoy.

know what? A late night playlist should never rush. Don't you agree with me? They should breathe. Billie Eilish bringing softness and intimacy in the next track, followed by Coldplay's, one of their most biggest global hits, which still remains a late night favorite for listeners who love music that feels both emotional and uplifting. And the song is called Paradise.

This is FM Rainbow 102.6 MHz and you are listening to The Weekender with me, Lipika. You know, the beauty of some songs are how effortlessly it connects decades. From the unmistakable sound of The Police to some country beats by Teddy Sims and Luke Bryan. Up next.

to be. Georgia Waves by Quavo Teddy, Sims, and Luke Bryan. Time to play a couple of requested tracks. A lovely request coming in from our friend Roland in New Delhi. Roland wants me to play the song by Susan Vega called Luca, and here it goes.

My name is Luca by Susan Vega. I went out for a friend, listener friend, Roland in New Delhi. Next up, it's a song by Sia called Cheap Thrills, and this one is going out for Vikram Jagdish Chandra from Lajpat Nagar, Sahibabad, Ghaziabad.

Well, listeners, have you realized that sometimes Friday nights bring certain kind of nostalgia with them? Maybe it's the silence after a hectic week. Or maybe it's the freedom of knowing that the next two mornings does not begin with an alarm clock. The next two songs are for everyone replaying memories tonight.

The program Weekend Tonight on FM Rainbow 102.6 MHz. You're listening to some classics and a lot of contemporary music. Coming up next is a very relaxed classic from the Eagles, followed by a playful modern pop hit by Sabrina Carpenter.

You're listening to The Weekender, and we have 12 more minutes to go. I now get to play one of my favorite songs. Not that I don't like the ones that I play now. So this is a song which is very close to my heart, and it's now requested by Colonel Ankur Mehta and his family from Chandigarh. The track is called I Still Haven't Found What I'm Looking For by U2.

Just received a message from Chandigarh from Mr. Paris, who writes, very good show and music, soothing to the mind. Sometimes I don't understand English songs because the music is too hard. Today I understood and enjoyed all the songs because there is a nice rhythm in every track. Super nice song, Espresso. Lovely show. Congratulations. Thank you very much, Mr. Paris, for writing in. Your message just added more warmth to tonight's playlist.

All right, everybody, time to bring you the last track for tonight's session of The Weekender. I'm so sure you're going to love this one. This is by Swedish singer Astrid S, featuring another very talented singer, Asim Azhar. It's a bilingual track called Darkest Hour. Thank you very much for joining me tonight, and have a beautiful night ahead. Stay safe and enjoy your weekend. I'm Lipika Das, signing off for now. I'll be with you on Tuesday evening. Until then, take good care of yourself.